0: 29, follow him, 33.
1: 29, you're clear.
0: Lost, but clear from Blitz.
1: That's clear.

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1: Here.

Carolina Fire. Attention Carolina Fire. You're needed en route to 208 North 4th Street in Carolina. It's going to be the Carolina Elementary School. We're meeting 208 North 4th Street, the Carolina Elementary School, for a fire alarm. Volunteer firefighter called hearing a fire alarm from inside the school. Wanted it checked out. Front of the county, Sheriff's Office clear, 2110.

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0: myself and 83 will be at 325 South Poplar Street, reference to Apollo.
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3: From Portable 760 that all Collider Fire Department can disregard. I'm getting ready to skate that out.
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0: disregard the run on 208 North 4th Street in Kalina, repeating, disregard the run on 208 North 4th Street. Button cash yourself is clear, 2150.
1: Yes.
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0: Tom Edward, 60-74-72, comes directly, Clayton Murphy out of North Baltimore. Status is valid, no restrictions. Last conviction, speed on highway, take off the 22.
1: Cool, thanks.

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0: 12 west of the village, got a horse trailer with Sam Young Lincoln, 4900, SYL 4900.
1: Yeah.

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1: Go ahead with that.
0: Paul Nora Frank, 7238, PNF 7238.
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3: 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Auto Drive, Main Street, Texas, Mary John Tom, 9456, MJT, 9456.
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1: Go ahead.
0: Tom Henry, 765-182, TH, 765-182.
1: That comes back to me, Nicholas Dunlap out of Delta. Status is going to be valid. No restrictions, past conviction, driving while texting, 2025.
0: You're fine.

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1: Yes.
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0: Come back to meet Cody Zuniga out of Edinburgh, Texas. Status is valid. Does not show any other information.
1: You're clear. Did that vehicle come back to anybody?
0: Affirmative. Comes back to Cody Zuniga.
1: Okay.

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1: Mustang.
0: 613, Road 5. I've been out of state. Play, can't see the name of the state. 4549634, repeating. 4549634, looks like it's going to be a Pennsylvania.
1: You're clear, I'll attempt that.

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2: You're going to be 6.
1: 7-3, go ahead.
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1: Here.
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0: 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I'm going to be out of the village in Ralph Douglas.
1: Here.

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0: RK 342-286, RK 342-286, just advise and attach. 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

0: Missouri. It comes back to Melissa Bellman out of Ottawa. Status is 50 pilots. Two past convictions, one being speed, 2002.
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0: 65 West Sycamore with Frank King Henry 9962, repeating Frank King Henry 9962.
1: You're clear. 29, let me check it.
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1: You're clear.

0: control it, I must.
1: Right.
0: Just advising, I never did get that Pennsylvania plate back. Is Pennsylvania, is there another plate?
1: Negative, it's a Pennsylvania temporary registration break for VIN.
0: Go ahead.
1: One boy, 7, George, 22, X-ray, 2, X-ray, Sam, 104438, break. He does have proof of registration. Everything checks out on his end.

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0: 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I'm currently at Walmart near Wendy's.
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0: Clear, thanks.
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0: 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King Ida Charles 7522.
1: You're clear, 7.

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0: A2 to A4. Good. 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You're clear.

0: hit for a stolen vehicle on the VIN, unless you did want that and you just wanted the signal to have effect.
1: Affirm.
0: You're clear of that. I'm going to come back to Alexandra Malmeister out of Ottawa, 2002 Ford, four-door, color gray. 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
1: You're clear.

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0: 613, Road 3, King George Lincoln, 6570. King George Lincoln, 6570.
1: Yes, sir. 14.33. Citation was issued.

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porcupine signal 7x2. 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King King Charles 6933, repeating King King Charles 6933.

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1: You're home.
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1: I didn't want to check out
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0: It's going to be 65 near 10 out with King, correction, Tom King 836. Nora Union Ida, repeating Tom King 836 NUI Indiana.
1: Here.
0: Fortune Putnam, be advised, is not a in God we trust, please.
1: Here.
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1: You're correct.

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1: Good.
0: Both ends, 23.
1: You're good.
2: Hey, 2 going on, 86. King George Young 1079 repeating KGY 1079 gonna be on Warner Oak.
1: Your
2: clarity
1: advised leases.
2: That's clear.

0: A3,
1: Yes. Working for them, Chekhov.
0: I'm okay, B33, Stance and Ken.
1: You're okay.

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0: bottom.
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0: 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Sarah, 115, Road S, Florida registration. 6-1 Edward, John, Paul, Mary, repeating 6-1 Edward, John, Paul, Mary, Florida.
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1: Yes.
2: Obviously,
1: 7-12, very close.

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Attention Ottawa EMS. You're needed at 11721 Road 11J. 11721 Road 11J for a 27-year-old female, pain in the stomach and back. Sure, it's all clear, 631.

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Unit at 11721 Road 11J. 11721 Road 11J for a 27-year-old female, pee in the stomach and back. Sure, 36, 35,

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2: I can.
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0: Three routes, 21571, zero 189, 21571, zero 189. Refer a car to your accident. That's it.

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0: 22, call her call back. She advised that her husband arrived, looked at the vehicle, stated that they do not believe they will need a report for insurance, so that we can disregard it this time.
1: Your question.

0: 13 to 11.
1: He hasn't seen that long yet. I have him on the schedule for the shift at the courthouse today at 9.
0: Right, he had an appointment earlier this morning. Just going to let him know the guy's here already. I'll call him direct.
1: Yeah.

Kenneth, you got a copy? He says that there isn't much traffic behind you that you can dive in from that other way instead of going around the block.

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1: Go ahead, Bubba.
0: 8-1, turn out to 512 South Poplar Street. 512 South Poplar Street would be for a welfare check. Break.
1: Right now.
0: Caller at 511 stated that have not seen anybody in or out in the last 2 to 3 weeks. Grass is unmowed. Weeds are present. Trash has not been taken out. They did see a smaller dog there at one point in time. Break.
1: Go ahead.
0: They do not know his name or any family that lives in the area. This must be checked.
1: Okay, be around.

0: Gresham Hill, I'm sorry.
1: Go ahead, Fana.
0: Looking through old calls, looks like it might be a Albert Sentinel. Looks like the 84 was out there around this time last year for tall grass and weeds for an ordinance violation.
1: Okay, if you do have his info, just attach it to the my 47.

0: 81. I did attach his information. It does appear there was a phone number also that was gained last year.
1: Okay. So it is 512.
0: Affirmative. 512 South Poplar.
1: Okay.

Attention Kaleida EMS, attention Kaleida EMS, you have a run 755 Ottawa Street, Meadows of Kaleida, 755 Ottawa, 49-year-old female, conscious, not alert, fever, confusion, room 213, time 854.

0: one on first due for quite 70.
1: 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What room number is it?
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0: And out with one.
1: You're clear. 902.

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1: 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Maybe 33, no answer, but I did call him and left him a message to call me back.
0: Miracle.
1: Start me at 47 on that if you haven't yet.
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0: Seven, he's transporting one to area 311 on board.
1: Seven, you calling around Sarah, is it 913?
0: Back to us.
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0: 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We're moving to the fire grounds for fire duty.
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0: to phone. That 19 was completed. Just give me a 47 for extra patrol.
1: Yeah, Clark.

0: 22, but I'll be out of this. It's 43 for
1: 5. 22, could you repeat your traffic? I copied you over 37 to Marbella, and copy the location.
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1: A1, go ahead.
0: Name on that's going to be Marilyn Feaster. Marilyn Feaster. Address is going to be 333 Oak Street. Oak Street.
1: Can you spell the last name?
0: P-E-S-T-E-R. Just close it out. I'll fill in the rest.
1: Very good.

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0: I'm going to be out tractor trailer, Ohio, Tom Robert Edwards, 7690, TRE, 7690. I'll be May 4th.
1: 7-8,

0: 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I'm signal 7 out of Igni now.
1: Go ahead.
0: It's going to be Indiana across the top, 356-1791. Repeating, 356-1791.
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0: 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Could you advise if he is valid whenever you get a minute running? Attached, please.
1: Do you have an OL number?
0: I just had it in head.
1: Understand.

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0: Could you add that for me in the call? He's going to catch one.
1: You're clear.
2: 6-1, put him 86.
1: 6-1, guys.
2: Frank Henry George, 9832, FHG 9832. Going to be right in front of Myers.
1: You're clear.

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0: Call David Queen, 7439, PDQ 7439. Going to be the parking lot of the municipal building.
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0: 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RK, 586-010. Good.
1: Bert King, 586-010. Jeffrey Kuhlman, Road E 11, Ottawa. Status valid, CDL valid. Last conviction, seatbelt 12 of 25.
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0: it. I'll be out to Ohio, King Charles Henry, 7475, KCH, 7475. I'll be Maine, eastbound.

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1: Good.
0: You're available for a 19 transfer from a detective from Drug Department.
1: Just get a 19 for that. I will give him a 19 back here shortly.

0: 775 with any information. We're going to take over here, Bill.
1: Okay.
0: Unit 6. Unit 6.
1: Go ahead.
0: Are you near your desk, huh?
1: Conference room.

0: 22 Putnam. If you have a call, I am available while I'm out here.
1: I have a PX call for a supervisor. I'll get a hold of Five here in a moment when he's available.
2: Can you just transfer him to the conference room, Putnam?
1: Sorry, stand by for a PX before I do that.
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1: 6-1, go ahead.
3: 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DDQ 7709. Gonna be Blanchard at the cemetery.
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0: 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I'm status on registered owner.
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0: Zombie 115, south of road, J. John with signal 7 through Tennessee, 546, boy, Charles Henry William, repeating 546, BCHW, Tennessee.

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1: Flying through, go ahead, listen
0: down. Going through Tennessee, 126.077.866, repeating 126.077.866, Tennessee.

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0: 126-077-866 Tennessee is registered to Vicki Klein, Fayetteville. 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
1: Here, but 7586.
0: 70, good.
2: I'm at Ohio 074 Zebra Queen Paul 074 ZQP. I'll be in front of 5044 East Main.
0: 7-8, your question.

0: 697, pardon.
1: Seven five.
0: Have reported a reckless driver was last seen southbound on 015 from the 17,000 block. Rick.
1: Good.
0: Only information I could get was that the truck was revving its engine and appeared to be going at an excessive speed. Believe that this is a feud going on between a subject and my caller, the 7-8, had handled out at the apartments not too long ago. They would just like the area checked for this vehicle. Would be coming in on 15.

0: 1975. I have a possible temporary tag of 0949079. I'll attach it here momentarily.
1: Okay. 23 Vegas, year of the vehicle.

0: 23. 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
0: 23, correction. 2020. 2020.
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0: 7-5 Hotel.
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0: Was able to find that plate. It's going to be Union 94-90-79-2003 Dodge truck. Would have a camper top on the cab.

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0: Are you 25?
1: Yeah, I just got
0: here. I was able to pick up that filter. If you could let 53 know, it's going to be about $20.
1: Okay.
2: I'm
3: okay. Status and Ted, is she valid?
2: Status is valid.
3: Copy.
1: Six to 22.
0: Good.
3: Need a receipt.
0: I have the receipt. I just wanted to let her know in case I didn't get back today.
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0: I've got Ohio King King Victor 4157, KKV 4157. I'll be West Main, St. Peter Paul Center.
1: Here.

0: 23. Good. 23. Can I transfer some of that to your PX? You were to the golf cart inspection you did the other day. You have some questions.
1: No, I've heard.
0: Goodbye.
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1: 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The X right now will be going to 862 vehicles here.
2: There,

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1: Yeah, good.
0: 115 and I-17 with signal 7 through Ohio. John, Tom Young, 5811. JTY 5811. Stand by for second one.

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0: King Henry Adam 7216 KHA 7216.
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0: 23, bottom checker.
1: I'm okay.
0: Airbus.
1: Is that offensive?

0: 23, go ahead.
1: The operator of the John Tom Young Signal 7 is Union Henry 101-418, repeating UH 101-418, break for a second. The operator of the other vehicle is going to be Tom Frank, 426-647, being TF 426-647.
0: Here.

0: 7, 8, 5, 9, 6.
1: Go ahead.
0: I'll be out to Ohio, John, David Henry, 4603, JDH, 4603. I'm on V4th, Ohio.

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1: 23, guys.
0: Copy 33, citation issued to both drivers.
1: You're cleared. That subject I transferred to your phone, call back again. You need to just message you the number.
0: Copy.
1: You're clear.

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0: 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I won't be at the office.
1: You're clear.

0: 72, just for information, 7-8, suspended by the Zulu Flight area.
1: Yeah, clear. I'm just turning on the 224 now.
0: Yeah, clear. He's on new 224 by the churches. Just so you're aware of his location.

0: 20s. You put them, they're still behind the car, correct? Can I get a better make and model?
1: What they were able to give me was a Nissan Altima, white, black, and red color. It's a commercial vehicle. That's all they had at that time.
0: Here, quick, what are they in?
1: One of them is in a silver Chevy Traverse behind them.

0: 75 on one of the county units is past that subject. I'm on 19 with Hancock.
1: Fire.
2: Going 86 with him now.
1: Here, clear 7-8, you clear some shot.
3: Yeah, if I'm starting that way.
1: He's coming up on road 7 on old 224.
3: Clear.
2: 22, bottom 86.
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2: Indiana 745 Frank George X-ray. 745 Frank George X-ray out of Indiana. Road 7, old US 224.
0: 75 on them.
1: 7.
0: Probably going to run a roll of 65B unit to this one.

0: 5-7-8. You need me stop, or you got enough there?
1: We're good.
2: Bottom 23.
0: Good.
2: Where are you coming to, 5?
3: Negative, and we'll stop out at 22's location.
2: You're clear. Your golf cart inspection is on 25 at this time.
3: You're clear. Just advise them. Somebody will stop out with them later. Don't have time for it right now.
2: You're clear.
1: Unit 1, got him.
2: 1, go ahead.
1: I don't know if you can tell him to wait 15 minutes. I'll stop by after I get relieved here at 3 o'clock.

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1: 75.
0: T-check with 74 on this. There's kind of a sense of urgency.

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1: Fire, stand by.

0: 29, Bottom Monroe.
1: 29, clear. 75, Bottom.
0: Good.
1: 74, advice, you can be there, ETA, right. Less than 10.
2: Right.
1: Yeah, 29 now en route, and also 74 en route. You can advise further.
0: Okay, there's a chance we might have to check the immediate area as well. We're not sure, so I'll discard.

0: I'm 12-1, but I'm 12-1.
1: 12-1, go ahead.
0: Santa Cruz, Brett Taylor, CRPX, VRF2, golf cart inspection. Also, another incident they are working with.
1: Okay.
2: Pointing at the Real units.
0: 23, clear.

Lipstick EMS, attention Lipstick EMS, you need en route to 4836 Road 11, 4836 Road 11, would be for a 28-year-old male who was diagnosed with pulmonary embolism this morning, is now semi-coherent, sheriff's office clear, 1449.

0: 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You're running 4836 Route 11. 4836 Route 11. 78 year old male. For a 28 year old male, was diagnosed with pulmonary embolism this morning. Is very diaphoretic. Sheriff's office clear at 1453.
1: You clear 7429. Are you clear?
2: 29 clear to ride.
1: Seven four. Are you clear?
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1: 23, guys.
0: Log 40 located. Can you run a 0 number 4?
1: Go ahead.
0: It's going to be on Smith and Wesson, M&P. 0 number is going to be John Henry Boy, 5581, JHB, 5581.
1: You ready, Smith and Wesson?
0: Affirmative. This log is loaded on the chamber.
1: You're clear.

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1: 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I'm 33, 35.
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1: I'm not getting anything back on it, not stolen, but leads is also up and down again.
0: Yeah.

0: one tunnel.
1: Gina, one grass.
0: Putnam, I'll be 33 from the fair. I'll be in Route 25 for that golf cart inspection.

0: morning, Chief Bottom.
1: You're calling Putnam, did you not make it?
0: 22 Putnam.
1: 22, go ahead.
0: I'll be 33. I attached a status in cat command. If you can run a CCH on that possession. Also, we did take possession of the 40.
1: You're clear. I ran it three different ways. I'm not getting anything back stolen.

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1: Gonna be 25. Log in evidence that you can cancel checkups.
0: That's good.

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0: But I'm going to be back out in the playground.
1: Clear one.
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करने और मैं सेक्स I'm a gal with Ohio King Boy of Tom 1086 KBT 1086. I'll be in front of looks like 5044 East Main.

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1: Yes.
0: State Route 15 in Rosie with John 4425, repeating JJY 4425.
1: Yes.

attention, Lipstick EMS, attention, Lipstick EMS. You need to deck 6936, State Route 109, 6936, State Route 109, for a 33-year-old male in severe pain. Pain is under the right rib cage. Please respond to Putnam County Clear 1702.

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2: Follow up on him right there.
1: Yes.

attention, Lipsick EMS and Ottawa EMS is back up. Lipsick EMS, Ottawa EMS is back up. You're needed at 6936 State Route 109, 6936 State Route 109, for a 33-year-old male in severe pain. Pain is under the right rib cage. Please respond to Putnam County Clear 1705.

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1: Here, sir, is that going to be incoming for us?
0: I don't believe so. It's the one with the trees and the red bridge.
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0: 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One story quad flex, nothing showing. Yeah, investigating. 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

0: 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Myself and some four are going to be en route to attempt F-15 per the bulletin. We'll advise once we're there.
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0: Have you made contact with this mother?
1: Negative.
0: Yeah, I'm talking to some people back here. I have not located her yet, even though I'm based on his directions. I don't see a concrete building behind the show arena.
1: Okay, he believes that she's at home.
0: Okay.

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0: Stand by.
2: Go ahead, unit 6. 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
3: 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Are they coming from their 43?
2: He did not say. I have a number if you want me to call him back, but he was, I was third party call for him.
3: Oh, wait. Okay, you're clear. Disregard.

0: 7 Pete Putnam.
1: Go ahead.
0: Both units are going to be attempting a 15 at 240 Charlotte Circle.